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0: What's up? It's me, Adri V, the go-getter, and what you need to do is tap in with me each and every morning as I wake up with the Wake Up Club and provide you with that go-getter report. As I put you to know, if you ain't already know, spill the tea on all your favorite celebrities. 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
1: Don't miss the third annual Baldwin Richardson Foods Frederick Douglass HBCU Football Classic. It's the Virginia State University Trojans challenging the Lincoln University of Pennsylvania Lions Saturday, October 3rd. The tailgate gets the party started 8 a.m. to 12 noon. Game time kicks off at 1 p.m. and the Chick-fil-A Battle of the Bands is directly following the game. And yes, they'll be battling drumline style on the field. It all goes down at the Rochester Community Sports Complex. So do remember, the third annual Baldwin Richardson Foods Frederick Douglass HBCU Football Classic, Virginia State University Trojans against the Lincoln University of Pennsylvania Lions, goes down Saturday, October 3rd. 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

0: This is Commissioner Dr. Shirley Green from the City of Rochester. We are excited for our third annual HBCU Baldwin Richardson HBCU Classic. 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

0: This is Commissioner Dr. Shirley Green from the City of Rochester. We are excited for our third annual HBCU Baldwin Richardson HBCU Classic. 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Come out and have a great time.
1: What's up? 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

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We are excited for our third annual HBCU Baldwin Richardson HBCU Classic. 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Come out and have a great time.

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1: Never chase bread, chase the vision. Make your word when you say it, be the business. No cap, God am a witness. Success feel better, independent. 9-11 at the Valley Adelaide. Big Master P vibe, no limit. 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

0: 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It's me, Adri V, the go-getter, and what you need to do is tap in with me each and every morning as I wake up with the Wake Up Club and provide you with that go-getter report. As I put you to know, if you ain't already know, spill the tea on all your favorite celebrities. 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

0: Good morning. This is Pastor Terrence Yeomans, Senior Pastor of the Church of Love Faith Center, with your morning inspirations. Let's grow together. Consider yourself a vendor of your own personal growth. Then next, consider who or what is the supplier of your thoughts and your attitude and habits that lead you to the actions you carry out. I would like to take this time to encourage you to be willing to invest in yourself and then build others by executing the habits and behaviors that bring about fulfilled dreams. Success comes when you are willing to improve your life and then unselfishly the lives of others. Commit your works to the Lord, who is the author of creation, and your plans will be established. When you exercise your vision, you create noble plans and pursue them every day. Not only will you reap the benefits, but also those around you will be rewarded by the benevolence. As you learn, teach others. As you receive, share with others. We have all been given dreams. However, some need a little more direction or encouragement than others. This is Pastor Terrence Yeomans, Senior Pastor of the Church of Love Faith Center. Thank you for joining us, family. 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
1: Now, Tariq, I had a moment the other day.
0: Okay.
1: I watched that Tyler Perry, Why Did I Get Married 3?
0: Okay.
1: And I didn't realize that the last time they did a movie for that was 16 years ago.
0: Wait a minute. That was the Why Did I Get Married 2 was 16 years ago?
1: Yeah, 2010. Because I'm looking at it. I'm like, why they making them look old? And I said, oh, you know what?
0: They are old. Time is the champion, yeah. No matter what.
1: I will say this. I like the movie.
0: Okay.
1: I thought the movie was pretty good. I thought
0: pretty pre-realistic, do you think, from you've seen and what you've heard in real life?
1: Yeah.
0: They mimic real life and put it into the movie.
1: The thing I know, like, Tyler Perry likes to take different parts of other movies and shows and implement those into his movies. But I would say the movie was pretty good. It was pretty good.
0: Okay. All right. So on the site sort of radar, out of 10, where would you rank it?
1: I give it like an 8.5.
0: 8.5?
1: Yeah.
0: Oh, that is something I got to watch then. Okay. All right, good. And you know what's funny, though? When you get to like a third movie, if you hadn't seen 1 and 2, could you drop yourself into this third one? Or do you have to?
1: So what I had to do was go back and watch. I went back starting last week. I watched the first one. I saw the first one years ago. I just forgot about it just to catch up. I never saw 2, so I went to go see 1. Then the end of last week, I watched 2. And then the other day, I watched 3.
0: Okay. All right. Yeah. So it's kind of like a trilogy. I do feel like I got to refresh
1: if
0: I haven't seen the previous sort of movies, not to just drop in the middle of it.
1: Yes.
0: But, you know, it'll be interesting. 103.9 WDKX, good morning.
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1: It'll be a beautiful Wednesday. Sunny skies, still on the cool side with those easterly breezes. High temperatures mid-60s. Tonight, clear skies, a chill in the air tonight, low near 45. And more sunshine for your Thursday with high temperatures in the mid-60s. 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I'm Chief Meteorologist Richard McCullough of 103.9 WDKX. 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
2: I sure will. Good morning, everybody. You're listening to The Voice. Come on, dig me now. One and only Steve Harvey got a radio show. Okay, here we go.

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0: 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It is the 23rd day of September 2026. Thank you for making this part of your day. Welcome to the middle of the week, DJ Sight Infinity, sir.
2: We made it. It came quick.
0: Woo. Like it. I like it, though. Now, I will say this. We're dealing with fall weather, though. Yeah. We are dealing with fall weather, but that's okay, though. Mm-hmm. That's okay. Find out more about Illuminate Live, which, as I was listening to Yolanda Adams sing, all I kept thinking about was what Latia Vaughn is talking about.
2: Yes.
0: Every Friday morning, we have the Dream Pusher, Latia Vaughn. She comes in 10 o'clock hour. Every once in a while, you might hear her on WDKX on a Monday morning because what she says is so powerful on a Friday. It carry. You need it on a Monday.
2: You need it on a Monday.
0: Absolutely.
2: And, you know, Latia, you know, she's putting on a big event. 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
0: 47 degrees if you're leaving the house right now. Travel report being brought to you by Parisi and Bellavia. Been in a car accident, 888-8000. Just dangerous conditions, Genesee Street and Genesee Park Boulevard. Be careful over there. What's we got here? Fairport Road's got a motor vehicle accident. That's about it. Start off the 6 o'clock hour. Travel report being brought to you by Parisi and Bellavia. Been in a car accident, 888-8000. Looking to go get that job today. Today is a Rock the Block. Rock the Block's job fair is going on at Parcel 5 today. It starts at 11 and goes up till 2 o'clock today. So if you're looking for a job, we're talking sort of all the stuff that goes on with the Rock the Block and the Community Employment Fair. That will be going on today, 11 o'clock to 2 o'clock. 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
2: Or you can just go to Parcel 5 at 11.
0: It is.
2: And make sure you're ready, you have your resume and everything else you need, because you never know. You may get that opportunity and get hired on the spot.
0: Absolutely. Absolutely. If you're looking, make sure you stop on my, and bundle up, because it's going to be a chilly.
2: Oh, yeah. It's what is it? It's not even 50 degrees yet, is
0: no,
2: it?
0: No, not yet.
2: My thing says 47.
0: Not yet. And what's the high for the
2: 47.
0: Day? 47. All right, 60, 67 going to be
2: okay,
0: high.
2: Okay, okay. Right. But we, that's later.
0: Yeah.
2: We have to deal with this 47. So if you're getting up, getting ready for work, getting the kids ready for school, bundle up.
0: That's right. And make sure they have the sweater, the jacket to start the day. And then collect it at the end of the day. Because there ain't no guarantee you're going to see that bad boy at the end of the day.
2: I almost had to yell at my boy. He coming outside with no jacket on. I said, boy, what is you doing?
0: Not
2: he said,
0: no,
2: it's not cold. Yeah. I said, okay. Yeah. Okay. When you start sniffling and sneezing and complaining.
0: Man, it's cold outside. I know.
2: You know what my mom used to do
0: when
2: I was younger? Well, that's what you get. Should have zipped that jacket up.
0: It's them hard lessons. I was just talking about this the other day. I think I was talking to my daughter about this. And she's a freshman in high school. And I'm trying to explain it. I'm like, you know, you're going to deal with it.
2: Yeah.
0: You're gonna make a decision that ain't the right one. Yeah. Please learn from it.
2: Yeah. Most definitely. Catching a cold is something you don't want
0: to
2: do.
0: If you don't want to listen to my lesson, listen to life's lesson. How about that?
2: Life will teach you.
0: That's right. What will you do Wednesday? Coming up next hour, WDKX, the Wake Up Club, latest entertainment news from AGV. That'll be up in a matter of moments. We'll also get the prank phone call from Nephew Tommy and your chance to get in for the HBCU Classic.
2: Yes.
0: Football, October 3rd. It will be at the Rochester Community Sports Complex. It will be Lincoln University taking on Virginia State University football. Get more information at fdhbcuclassic.com. But keep listening. We got some tickets.
2: What was that HBC school that was in the Cosby Show?
0: Which one? Hillman. That was Different World. Yep.
2: Different World.
0: Yeah,
2: different
0: World. That was okay. The one. Was it Denise? Denise went to.
2: Yeah.
0: Denise went to Hill. That ain't real though.
2: No. But wasn't Lincoln University in the Cosby Show? I know they mentioned
0: he wore a whole bunch of college sweatshirts.
2: Bill Cosby I know they did. Wore like Temple, right?
0: It was Temple? Temple was his big one. That's the one
2: I thought Lincoln University probably. Was mentioned on.
0: He there. Probably did it.
2: That's where I knew it from.
0: I want to say he did Temple. You might be right about Lincoln. I won't question it because he wore nothing but Bill Cosby used to wear college sweatshirts. Yep. On the show all the time.
2: And that's something, like, when you're watching it, you're like, hey, and then you get older, you're looking like, look how he was marketing.
0: Yeah, at that time. At that time. Yeah, nobody could stop him then. Yeah. WDKX in the Wake Up Club, good morning.
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3: It'll be a beautiful Wednesday, sunny skies, still on the cool side with those easterly breezes, high temperatures mid-60s. Tonight, clear skies, a chill in the air tonight. Low near 45, and more sunshine for your Thursday with high temperatures in the mid-60s. 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I'm Chief Meteorologist Richard McCullough of 103.9 WDKX. 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
5: Hey, what's up, my go-getters? You know what time it is. It's time for that go-getter report. Well, let's get on into it because Young Miami is seemingly agreeing with fans who believe her record, Spin That, was snubbed by the VMAs. Now, you all know how it goes. An artist drops a record, the fans show love, and when award season rolls around, everybody wants to know where the nominations are. But here's my question. Are the award shows still getting it right, or are they overlooking the records that have the streets talking? Because Young Miami apparently wants her recognition, and definitely fans do too, because they saying Spin That was definitely a summer banger. What's your thoughts? Let me know. Now listen to this. Sometimes your girlfriends can see what you can't, and Kimora Lee is opening up about her relationship with Russell Simmons and revealing that Tyra Banks tried to warn her back in the day. Kimora Lee says that she was just 16 when she met Russell, who was 18 years old. He was showing up at fashion shows, sitting front row and sending her flowers, while Tyra was not having it. Kimora says Tyra kept her at her apartment for an entire weekend to stop her from going home and checking her voicemail for Russell's messages. Now, at the time, Kimora thought Tyra was hating, but looking back, she now realized her friend was trying to protect her. So the two eventually married in 1998. As we know, Tyra is serving as a bridesmaid before separating in 2006. And Kimora says the story in her new Lifetime documentary, Kimora Lee on Her Own. Now, ladies, have you ever had a girlfriend warn you about a man? You ignored her, and years later, you realized she was right? I'm sure we all been there at some point. Yep. And speaking of being there at some point, I never been where these people been, but nonetheless, do your thing, because I'm not going to yuck your yum. I'm talking about Candy Burris and Todd Tucker, and them talking about bringing other people intimately into their partnership and marriage during the times of, you know, grown people stuff. Now, apparently, the divorce may be finalized, but the conversation is far from over, and Todd Tucker is responding after his ex-wife, Candy Burris, called him out publicly, discussing their intimate dealings of their 11-year marriage. And Todd previously revealed that he and Candy participated in what we would call partnerships, two of them and another one, during much of their marriage, and Candy wasn't feeling him putting their business out there and accused him of sensationalizing their sex life for attention. Now, Todd is firing back during an interview and pretty much saying, yo, you've been talking about our entire marriage, especially during your show, Candy Coated Nights. Clips of it has definitely resurfaced, adding even more fuel to the conversation. Now, here's what I want to know. Just because you shared something about your marriage while you were together, does that mean your ex has the right to keep discussing it after the divorce? I don't know, but what I do know, this shiggity is getting a little messy. But nonetheless, that right there is your go-getter report with me, Agent D, the go-getter. You know what to do. Tap that WDKX app so we can stay connected to you, and make sure you check in each and every weekday as I serve it up to you. The go-getter report right here on 103.9 WDKX.
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1: Right now it's time for the nephew and today's prank phone call. Nephew, what you got for us?
2: All right, I got it for you. So we got a wedding. We got a wedding. How many weddings have we had on this on this show? How many weddings?
1: One, you don't want to know.
2: Well, I didn't mean it like that.
1: Everybody don't want to know.
2: Wow, I did not mean it like that.
3: One big one.
2: All right, we got a wedding scheduled. So everybody's prepared for the wedding, but we got a problem. There is a funeral happening at the church. Same day the wedding is happening. We got a wedding and a funeral is what we got, y'all.
1: What?
2: We got a wedding and a funeral.
1: Who double booked?
2: Exactly.
4: At the same
2: time? I think the church. But the problem is that, listen, we're going to let y'all have the wedding, but the body's still going to be over there.
1: Okay? Nah.
5: No, sir.
2: Just letting you know.
5: No, sir.
2: If you want to be at this church, we can't move the body. The body gonna be there. Let's go, cat dog. We got a wedding and a funeral, same time.
6: Hello, this is Ryan.
7: Hi, I'm trying to Ryan. How you doing?
6: Hey, I'm good. Who am I speaking to?
7: This is Josh. Josh over at the. I'm one of the officials at the church where you guys are getting married tomorrow.
6: Yeah. How you doing, man? I want to thank y'all for that, too, man. We appreciate it.
7: Good. Well, we definitely hope to make you a member here sooner or later since you guys are getting married, you know?
6: Hey, man, you know, I'm trying to get this work schedule changed up. You know what I'm saying? They got me working on Sundays now, man. So as soon as I tweak that and move that around a little bit, I'll be there.
7: Okay, listen, we have a bit of a situation that's come up. We had some problems and miscommunication, and it's definitely been on our side. They had your name, Ryan, down here with your phone number. But as well as your soon-to-be wife, Sonya, they had her name here. But we didn't want to call her with this. We wanted to just reach out and talk to you and see if it just make you aware of what was going on, okay?
6: Oh, what's going on, man?
7: There's been a mix-up on scheduling. I don't know if you know, Sister Ola May, she passed away a week ago. And you're not a member of the church, so you wouldn't know her. But she's one of the oldest members here at the church. Sister Ola May passed away. And what's going on is you all's wedding is tomorrow at 12 o'clock.
6: Right.
7: But the actual funeral is at 3 o'clock here at the church.
6: Okay. What's your name again, brother? What?
7: Josh.
6: Okay, look here, brother Josh. Hey, man, we already got this thing in motion, man. We didn't send out damn near 200 invitations, man. I mean, God bless Sister Ola May.
7: And I understand that, but I mean, you know, there's no way we could have moved it around. Now, the biggest problem, the funeral home is bringing the casket first thing in the morning. So what I wanted to make you aware of, and I didn't want you to tell your wife this, but the actual casket will be in the sanctuary, but we will have it covered.
6: Hold on, man. Are you serious? Now, look here, man. Y'all need to move this round. I don't know what y'all gonna do. If y'all have a fellowship hall in the back or something like that.
7: Ryan, the only place we can actually put the casket in, if we didn't put it there, is in the actual room that your soon-to-be wife would be changing in. That's the only place.
6: My wife ain't fixing to change in no room with no dead body. Are you kidding me?
7: And you know what? I understood that. That's the first thing I thought of. That's what I said. Let's just put the casket where it goes for the funeral, and we're going to cover it up. And see, basically, you actually getting...
6: Wow.

0: God, we arranged that a funeral was going to happen the same day as my wedding, and my wife got to get dressed in the room with a dead body?
1: Well, no, we're not going to put her in there, bro. I'm putting that body first thing in the morning. I'm going to put that body in the right there in front of the pulpit, and we're going to cover it. Now, what you're getting out of this, you get more flowers, because there's going to be flowers from the funeral. So I'm thinking that's probably going to be a little bit of a perk for you. I just wanted you to be aware that there's probably going to be more people than you think, because some of the people that's going to be at your wedding is really for the funeral.
0: Hey, hold up, man. Are you serious right now, man? Look here, Doc. I done paid for this wedding to happen at this church, man, okay? And no disrespect to the lady that has passed. God bless her family. I ain't playing. To not put no dead body having no funeral at my wedding, man. That's crazy.
1: She's a member of the church, too.
0: I don't give a about her being no member of the church, man. I done paid for this wedding, and it's going to happen tomorrow, man. You not fixing to put no dead body at my wedding. Watch your mind.
1: Mr. Ryan, I mean no disrespect, but the woman has passed. She is not going to get up. So, what is the problem?
0: The problem is your called me with this man the day before my wedding, and we didn't schedule this 6 months ago. Got to spend $25,000-$30,000 on this wedding, okay? And are you going to tell me that we got to share our wedding with a funeral? What the hell is wrong with you, man?
1: So, let me ask you something. Do you want to have your wedding at this church?
0: I paid for the what you mean? Well, I'm having the wedding. Okay, I tell you what, lift that body up in the morning. I'm rolling the right out to the street. Y'all just sit out there in the front and throw flowers while throwing rice. But we're going to have a wedding inside the sanctuary tomorrow. I promise you that.
1: Sir, I cannot assure you that it won't be. I have no other place to put the body.
0: Okay, well, I bet y'all find somewhere to put it. If I get that tomorrow, there's a body in there. There's going to be a couple of bodies in there. You got two choices. To move that funeral or to reimburse me back this $30,000 out of my already spent. Those are the only two choices I want to hear about. Meet me at the front door tonight with a $30,000 cashier check. We say to have this wedding up in there tomorrow morning. You heard me? I ain't playing at all. No jokes. What the is wrong with y'all, man? You can do something else, man.
1: Listen, hey, I understand that. Listen, sir.
0: I don't want to hear no more from you, man. All I'm saying is it's going to be a wedding at this church tomorrow without the everybody. That's all I'm saying.
1: There's one more bit of an issue that I need to tell you also.
0: What the can be worse than a dead body? What issue can be worse than a dead body at my wedding, man?
1: The issue, sir, that is worse than a dead body is, this is Nephew Tommy from the Steve Harvey Morning Show. Your best man, Jeff, got me to prank phone call you.
0: What? Hey, what, you know what, man? The best man about to get the best whooping he can possibly get, man. I ain't playing. These then got me the day before. This to get the best beat down possible, man. I'm telling you.
1: Hey, one more question. What's the baddest radio show in the land, Ryan?
0: The Steve Harvey Morning Show, baby.
2: And there it is.
3: Where they got a film.
4: Play too much.
5: That was crazy.
2: Man, you think you can get married with a body behind you in a casket?
5: No.
2: You think you can handle
5: no.
2: it?
5: No, you cannot.
4: No, Tommy. No.
5: I'm surprised they did.
2: All you want is that person that's standing in front of you. You just want to marry that person. That's all.
6: Yeah, them other two marriages I had, I shouldn't have had my body in there. Okay.
2: Felt like a funeral, didn't it?
6: Man, if I didn't knew what was going to happen to me, I'd have just been in the casket that day.
5: Wow. You're really opening up lately, Steve.
4: Yeah.
2: I'm really sharing a lot, my brother. You're being sharing a lot. I'm going to share it with everybody. Roanoke, Virginia, the nephew coming this Saturday night, baby. That's right. It's the Berglund Performing Arts Theater. The nephew is coming to town. I got a few tickets left. Tickets on sale right now. The nephew is on the way. Stupid. Coming to town.
5: Okay. Yikes. All right. All right, nephew. Thank you.
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8: It'll be a beautiful Wednesday, sunny skies, still on the cool side with those easterly breezes, high temperatures mid-60s. Tonight, clear skies, a chill in the air tonight, low near 45. And more sunshine for your Thursday with high temperatures in the mid-60s. 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

0: 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I'm Chief Meteorologist Richard McCullough of 103.9 WDKX. 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
1: I moved to Puerto Rico next year. Six Nigerian men were arrested for scamming 100 women, and President Trump called the White House a dump. That's all coming up at the top of the hour, but right now, it is time to ask the CLO, our Chief Love Officer, Steve Harvey. In the building, here we go. Quincy in Saginaw writes, when I met my girlfriend, I felt like I had met my wife, but after dating for 5 months, she told me that I'm the first skinny guy she's ever dated, and she's finally getting used to me. I couldn't believe her honesty. What am I supposed to do with that?
2: Gain some weight. Get on out in that gym, homie. You know what I'm saying? You know, look, see, fellas, don't be shocked when women state their preferences when all we do is state our preferences. Wow, you the thickest girl I'd have never been with. What? Now she got to go to the gym to try to, now her self-esteem all shot. Now she done came in and said, you the smallest dude I done dated. Now what you need to try to figure out is, what all is she talking about?
1: She said skinny, by the way.
3: Right, she didn't say small.
2: Same thing.
1: No, it's not, Steve.
2: Okay, let me say this right here. If you dating a man, and every body part he got is skinny, what is we talking about here now?

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9: It'll be a beautiful Wednesday. Sunny skies, still on the cool side with those easterly breezes. High temperatures mid-60s. Tonight, clear skies, a chill in the air tonight, low near 45. And more sunshine for your Thursday with high temperatures in the mid-60s. 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I'm Chief Meteorologist Richard McCullough of 103.9 WDKX. 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
3: This is a sad story. Following the announcement that a Mississippi grand jury will not pursue criminal charges in the

0: 1039 WDKX. WDKX time right now is 712. Thank you for making this a part of your day, and bring the jacket with you. Beautiful looking day, but right now it is only 46 degrees. It was 47 last hour. How's it dropping?
1: Hey.
0: Damn. Okay. All right, cool. That's where we at. 64, 67 going to be the hottest.
1: Yeah, that's all I'm looking for.
0: Trap Boy brought to you by Parisi and Bellavia. Been in a car accident. 888-8000. If you're heading on out the door this morning, places to avoid will be 490 westbound in Gates. Dealing with a motor vehicle accident happened at the near the top of the 7 o'clock hour, so be careful there. Other than that, we're looking decent today. A little slow going Monroe Avenue, 1900 block Sherman Street, same thing there, but nothing too crazy. Trap Boy been brought to you by Parisi and Bellavia. Been in a car accident. 888-8000.
1: Now listen, Tariq, the big news that New York State released with, I think it was the second biggest money earner, what was it, online sports betting?
0: Yeah, for New York State revenue. Yep.
1: And
0: the lottery is number one and sports betting is number two.
1: And they said there has been a surge in the hotline calls with gambling problems, which came to this other story where former employees say they're accusing DraftKings use AI and customer data to target gamblers with promotions that could encourage them to bet more. And then our critics are saying this is terrible and harmful, especially those who deal with gambling problems.
0: So, okay. All right. That's what one former DraftKings employee said, that they use the AI.
1: And DraftKings denied it. They said they're responsible when it comes to like gambling addiction programs.
0: very few really just admit it. The first thing they do is you deny. You know, it's like, what would you do Wednesday scenario, strawberry lettuce scenario.
1: Yeah.
0: I don't know what you're talking about. Hell no. It ain't me. What you mean? They lying on me. But then, you know, I will just say this. Now that you know, maybe you're on the lookout for it more. I will say this, those hotlines are available for anybody who's going through it. They do put in those PSAs, mm-hmm. public service announcements, to say, hey, listen, if you have a problem with drugs or gambling or whatever it is, that there is help available through New York State. But now you know, through WDKX or through any other forum that's reporting this, to be careful. It can be addictive, because that bad boy is right on my phone right now. I'm looking at my phone right now, and there is the key to everything.
1: I had a buddy back in the day that used to go back and forth to the casino. He would win. And then one time he lost big. And he justified the loss just to keep himself in good spirits. Well, it wasn't my money. I'm like, bro, it was your money.
0: Well, it was his money to start it. And then he won the money and then didn't leave the house. But you got it when you up, get out.
1: Yeah, and I don't have an addiction problem. Well, I do have an addiction. Food is my addiction. Sweets, that's my addiction. Mm-hmm. But like, even playing scratch off, I don't gamble, right? Yeah. But when I do, I'll get that itch. Let me play the scratch off. And where you'll get the scratch off and you'll be off by one number or one whatever. And you'll be like, you know what? Let me try it again. And then you'll hit for like, it don't matter if it's $2, $5, $100. You get that high. And now you feel as if you can do it again and again. And the next thing you know, you done just wasted $100.
0: Yep.
1: I wasted $100.
0: Well, you had a lot of fun with the $100 for a minute. And then, you know, the joy went over because you couldn't take the $100 home and add another, you know, $2,000 or $5,000 to it.
1: Well, I guess the question is, so what defines a gambling problem? Like, they told, remember there was an interview with Charles Barkley and they said, man, you have a gambling problem. He said, well, I can afford my problem. Mm-hmm. So is it to where when you can't afford something, where it starts to disrupt your daily life, is that when it becomes a problem? Or is it, or I do have $100 just to throw away, and I throw away $100 a week in gambling. Is that a problem? But I can afford to do that.
0: Matter of fact, you know what? We'll ask the good doctor, Dr. Stacey Killings, who will be in for mental health matters. I don't know. I think when we get to a level of, you know, I don't do anything else but this, mm-hmm. whatever addiction it might be, that might be a sign. But maybe there's some stuff before that. Maybe there's some stuff to sort of prevent it. Because I know I was talking to somebody the other day. They were like, you know, they think their loved one might have a problem. Mm-hmm. And I'm like, all right, well, you know, they were asking other people, like, do you think this is a problem? Do you think that's a problem? One person said, he was like, yeah, man, I could stop.
1: Yeah.
0: I've done it before. Yeah. I know I could do it. So then I'll just do it.
1: So
0: some people may not be able to, and it hits that dopamine so hard, they can't stop.
1: Right.
0: So.
1: Okay. Yeah. I think that's a great question to ask. Dr. Killings, because I mean, what's considered an addiction? I mean, obviously, if it's taking a toll on your health, there's a problem there. But what's considered an addiction when it comes to like gambling?
0: And somebody else might see it on the outside, and the person that's in it might not see it at all. WDKX, the Wake Up Club, 17 minutes past the hour, 7 o'clock. What Would You Do Wednesday? Coming up in a matter of moments, chance for you to win tickets for the HBCU Classic before 8 o'clock. 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
5: It'll be a beautiful Wednesday, sunny skies, still on the cool side with those easterly breezes, high temperatures mid-60s. Tonight, clear skies, a chill in the air tonight, low near 45. And more sunshine for your Thursday with high temperatures in the mid-60s. 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I'm Chief Meteorologist Richard McCullough of 103.9 WDKX. 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
7: 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Well, Forbes has released its annual list of 400 richest Americans, and guess who tops the list? Take a guess. We all know who it is. Steve, you know who it is.
8: Americans?
7: Yeah.
9: Bezos.
7: Yeah, he's number two. Elon Musk. Musk is number one. Yeah, 900.
8: He's not American, is he?
7: Well, he's in America. Yeah, he's from what? South Africa. Mm-hmm. Elon Musk, with a net worth of $908 billion. That's very close to that $1 trillion, huh? Yeah.
9: And Jeff, he was in charge of cutting jobs.
7: Yeah, Doge.
9: For the government.
7: Yeah. Mm-hmm. Mm-hmm. Jeff Bezos is number two with just a little measly $378 billion.
9: Amazon.
7: Right.
8: Ooh, he done fell off.
7: Yes, yes, yes.
9: He's struggling.
7: That wedding, cost him so much.
8: How he gonna make it?
9: Yeah, with his poor self.
7: Right. The rest of the people we've probably never heard of, but Mark Zuckerberg comes in at number six with $212 billion. And
9: Facebook,
7: Warren,
9: man.
7: Yeah, mm-hmm. That's right. And Warren Buffett sits at number 10. He has only $144 billion. So I don't know what happened there. Yeah.
9: Hard times.
7: Yeah. A few of our favorite billionaires are LeBron, Rihanna, Tyler Perry, Oprah, Beyonce, Kim Kardashian, and Taylor Swift. So, nice. Steve, we often joke about this on the show, but would you be sitting here, I mean, tell the truth, this morning with us, doing this beautiful radio show?

0: We are 103.9 WDKX, Rochester's number one rated radio station. Thank you for making us part of your day on a Wednesday morning. What would you do in this scenario? It's a what would you do Wednesday?
1: Woo, the truth shall set you free. Let's get right into it, Tariq. After getting laid off 1 year ago, Rick secretly took a lower paying job and drove rideshare at night, desperate to maintain the lifestyle his wife Janet expected without ever admitting he failed. His constant absence finally broke her. Standing in the living room with tears in her eyes, Janet confronted him. Who is she, Rick? Just tell me who you're spending all your time with. Trapped between confessing a one-year lie or being branded as a cheater, Rick pulled out his phone, opened his driver dashboard, and handed it to her. There's no one else, he whispered. I lost my job a year ago, and I've been driving every night just to keep up. What should Janet do?
0: First thing she should do? First thing, say? Apologize. Apologize.
1: She should apologize?
0: Yeah, she should. You fired first and you missed horribly. So she should apologize to him. Now, there's a problem in the relationship because he never disclosed what he went through. And to try to keep up appearances, he'd been doing these two job situations. Not good. Not how a team should operate. Let's put it to you that way. But she came out fine. And how the heck did you, how could you have suspected that over the fact he ain't got no job?
1: Well, see, I'm going to take the opposite approach. I think Rick is wrong. Rick left the door open for Janet to assume whatever it is she wanted to assume. I know they say you shouldn't assume, but listen, consistently late nights, you leaving the house, not saying nothing, coming back in the middle of the night. He left the door open. Now, I'm not sure how their marriage is to where he felt as if he couldn't come to her and let her know that he got laid off from his job. But I think he's in the wrong for leaving that door open to let her mind wander and go wherever she wanted to go.
0: Oh, best believe his ego plays a role in all of this. I do understand that. And I get it from his standpoint. Not saying he was right, but I'm just saying I get it from his standpoint. But the world's greatest detectives are women. And the fact that this went on for so long and she never suspected he don't go to no so no job dinners or he's not going out of town like he used to. I wouldn't have expected a woman who I believe are the greatest detectives of all time to not notice that. But apparently she was doing her own thing and just assumed everything was good. So I don't know. That's interesting. Shall we go to the phone lines?
1: Let's go to the phone lines.
0: 222-1039. Text the call 678-1039. What do you think about the what would you do scenario? Good morning.
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3: It'll be a beautiful Wednesday. Sunny skies. Still on the cool side with those easterly breezes. High temperatures mid-60s. Tonight, clear skies. A chill in the air tonight. Low near 45. And more sunshine for your Thursday with high temperatures in the mid-60s. 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I'm Chief Meteorologist Richard McCullough of 103.9 WDKX. 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
1: Okay. All right. Well, right now it's Usher and Chris Brown. All right. Coming up, Steve is in for the nephew with today's prank phone call right after this. Bobby, Chris, Bobby, we love you.
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4: 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Ain't nobody got no time for that. Shoot.
5: Today's Dumb Dumb of the Day goes to a UK man who was arrested after trying to pay somebody a couple hundred dollars to take his driving test after failing the test 27 times. Now, according to reports, the plan quickly came to an end when staff at the test center noticed a photo on the suspect's license didn't match the person taking the test. The man confessed to police of what he had done and told police after failing the test 27 times, he got frustrated. Well, I guess it's safe to say he failed the test for the 28th time.
6: Are you stupid or something?
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0: 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It's your boy DJ Wire. Listen to my bro DJ Sight, the Wake Up Club mix, 8 o'clock. Don't be late, because if you're late to the mix, you're late to your J-O-B. Let's go!
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2: You never saw them or you didn't go to concert. You don't know. See, you can't look at Earth, Wind, and Fire today and judge them on what they were. Because no. You can't do that. Because Maurice White was alive. When Earth, Wind, and Fire was at the epitome of it.
3: Oh, yeah.
2: You can't really shake off what the Bee Gees did.
3: Yeah.
2: You know, you may not talk about them, but the doggone Bee Gees, man. I'm talking about, man, was for a decade just ripping. And a lot of people don't know that, so they don't write it off. That's one of the big causes of the debate between Michael Jordan and LeBron James. Is because the younger generation didn't know. And then they throw Kobe in there.
3: Yeah.
2: Like, you know, like right up there with Jordan. And then they go, they didn't see it. And, you know, Chris Brown, to me right now, this dude is everything.
3: And I agree. Mean, we should know our history.
2: Young
3: but
2: cat is everything. But even he paid, the word is homage.
3: Yeah, to Michael Jackson.
2: To Michael Jackson.
3: Yeah,
2: and every time they try to

0: not WTK. How could you do that, Usher?
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8: It'll be a beautiful Wednesday, sunny skies, still on the cool side with those easterly breezes, high temperatures mid-60s. Tonight, clear skies, a chill in the air tonight, low near 45, and more sunshine for your Thursday with high temperatures in the mid-60s. 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I'm Chief Meteorologist Richard McCullough of 103.9 WDKX. 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

0: 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Hook them up for the big game.
1: That's right. You want to come out and enjoy some great football and expose kids to the HBCU experience when it comes to sporting events. This is your opportunity right now to not have to pay.
0: Absolutely. Also, not just the football game with Lincoln University taking on Virginia State University. Battle of the Bands. Halftime and after the game.
1: Yes. And then we have to talk about that Wednesday before with the College Expo.
0: Oh, this is true. You should already be signed up. That's a week from today. You should already be signed up for that. We shouldn't even be. If your guidance counselor ain't on that. So I got some questions. What's going on here? All right, WDKX, the Wicked Club, third call through 222-1039. We'll hook you up for the October 3rd game. 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Been in a car accident, 888-8000. Boy, places to avoid. 800 block of North Winton Road. I know, right? Dealing with a motor vehicle accident. Be careful there. 390 southbound near exit 19. Near Chalai Avenue out in Gates. Dealing with it as well. Hudson Avenue in Harrison Street, City of Rochester. Also dealing with an accident this morning. Slow down. 900 block Woodbine. Told you about that earlier. Be careful over there. Things slowing down. Travport being brought to you by Parisi and Bellavia. Been in a car accident. 888-8000. Ready for some drama?
1: Let's get into the drama.
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4: It'll be a beautiful Wednesday, sunny skies, still on the cool side with those easterly breezes, high temperatures mid-60s. Tonight, clear skies, a chill in the air tonight, low near 45. And more sunshine for your Thursday with high temperatures in the mid-60s. 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I'm Chief Meteorologist Richard McCullough on 103.9 WDKX. 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

0: subject. No, that lackluster introduction. All right, she can't do what I did. Dear Stephen Shirley, I got a divorce 6 years ago after I found out that my husband was having an emotional affair with one of his co-workers. He explained to me that her life was in turmoil and he was a good listener. He admitted that he had to turn his ringer off at night because she would call him in the middle of the night crying. I never believed that was just an emotional support type of thing. They were a bit too close for me, so I eventually moved out and divorced him. He did not contest the divorce and gave me everything. Days after the divorce was final, he moved in with her. Now they're married, and all of a sudden, she's in the same social circles that I'm in. She carries the same bags that I have, and he got her the smaller version of the BMW that I drive. I assume that he couldn't afford the bigger one like mine because I still get hefty alimony and child support payments from him. When I saw him in August, he commented on my hair color. The next time I saw his wife, her hair was highlighted just like mine. It's way more than a coincidence, and I think it's hilarious because she can't do what I did for him. I gave him his two children, and I helped him start his business and manage his employees. I saw him yesterday, and I told him that his wife is a copycat, but imitation is the highest form of flattery. He tried to hurt me by saying that his wife is a beautiful, younger version of me. I told him that she still can't do what I did. He laughed in my face. Is he trying to turn his wife into a mini-me to spite me or because he misses me? What is really going on? Man. What do you care? I mean, really, who cares what they're doing? Who cares? And why do you care is a question. Yes, he's petty and very immature, and everything he's doing is to spite you. I mean, yeah, he tried to hurt you with she's a younger, more beautiful version of you. Believe that he is trying to spite you. He's resentful that you divorced him, and this is his way to get back at you and get under your skin. But don't let him. You already won. You got the alimony check, the child support check. You got a nicer car than hers. Everything you do, she copies. So you're winning right now and without your cheating husband by your side. So that's a good thing, too. Stop commenting on what they're doing. Stop being bothered by it because you said it. Imitation is the highest form of flattery. They want to be you. Well, she does anyway. He's just trying to pay you back. So just keep living your life and giving them more and more reasons to hate you. That's it. Steve?
1: I really don't understand the purpose for the letter. You know, I was waiting on something to happen here. You got a divorce 6 years ago.
0: Yeah.
1: From a guy that you found out who claimed to be having an emotional affair at work. You found out that wasn't the case. He said he had to turn his ringer off at night because she was calling him crying in the middle of the night and all like that. Man,
0: a lot.
1: She don't know you married. She don't know you can't take calls at night. No, you ain't explained none of that to her because you done set yourself up in a different way with this girl. Mm-hmm. Now, in all this here, I never believed that it was just an emotional support because they were a bit too close for me. And they were. And you knew it. So I eventually moved out and I divorced him. Okay, cool. That was 6 years ago. Like Shirley said, who cares? Why do you care? He did not contest the divorce, gave you everything, which is what he wanted anyway. Days after the divorce was final, he moved in with her. So much for emotional support. Gotta go over here and get some of this physical thing too. Yeah. Now they are married and all of a sudden she's in the same social circles that I'm in. She carried the same bags I have. He got her the smaller version of the BMW that I drive. I assume he couldn't afford the bigger one like mine because I still get hefty alimony and child support payments from him. Okay, and this was 6 years ago that you got the divorce, and you still getting alimony.

0: and child support, and you still driving that big BMW, and she got the little one. Then she said, I saw him in August and he commented on my hair color. Next time I saw his wife, her hair was highlighted just like mine. And can I tell you something else, lady?
1: What?
0: A whole lot of women got that hair color. Them highlights is popular. See, you can't get highlights in your hair and get mad because somebody else got highlights. But they ain't quit making. They don't make one set of highlights.
1: Only you have these highlights.
0: I got news for you. These highlights is for sale. They for sale for anybody that want them. Halle Berry ain't the only one going to get that haircut.
1: True.
0: Kim Kardashian ain't the only woman with a ponytail. I really don't understand. And now, you still get all the alimony and child support. Then she got the hair color. It was more than a coincidence, and I think it's hilarious because she can't do what I did for her.
2: Hang on, Steve. We'll get part two of your response. Today's Strawberry Letter subject, she can't do what I did. We'll get back into it right after this.
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8: 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Rochester Red Wings baseball team, 4-3 winners over the Memphis Redbirds last night. That means they're one win away from heading to the AAA National Championship in Las Vegas. We'll see what happens in Game 2 tonight. 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
9: Liv Whitman netted a hat trick as Penfield won its fourth straight with a 5-0 win over Our Lady of Mercy on Tuesday. In other girls' soccer action, Emma Ferrari finished with two goals. Elise Fakes and Bianca Fumarola had a goal apiece. Churchville Chilai topped Gates Chilai 4-0. Haley Drake connected on a pair of second-half goals to lift Greece Athena past Fairport 3-0. Hillary Ostar had a goal and assist in Brighton's 2-0 win over Irondequoit, while Kayla Irwin and Allie Scavall scored a goal apiece to lead North Star past Greece Olympia. In boys' soccer, JT Lawrence connected on the game winner in overtime as Wayne rallied to beat Naples 2-1. Get your complete coverage at pickandsplinters.com. 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
2: All right, come on, Steve. Let's recap today's strawberry letter. The subject is, she can't do what I did. Mm-mm. She cannot.
3: Yeah, look, this letter is, it's just ridiculous. Woman got divorced 6 years ago. Because she thought her husband was having more than an emotional affair at work with his coworker, which he found out later on. She was right about that. He said he had to turn his ring off at night because she calls in the middle of the night crying. Well, it's more than that. And so anyway, so you moved out and eventually got a divorce. And the day, a few days after the divorce was final, he moved in with her. So much for emotional support.

0: Okay, so cool. Now they live together. Here what's driving you crazy now. And when you asked for the divorce, he gave you everything. He didn't contest it or nothing. All right. Now they married, and here what's driving you crazy. All of a sudden, she in the same social circles I'm in. She carried the same bags that I have, and he got her the smaller version of the BMW that I drive. I assume he can't afford the bigger one like mine because I still get hefty alimony and child support payments from him. Okay. Then I saw him in August. I'm tired reading this letter. Then I saw him in August. He commented on my hair color. Next time I saw his wife, her hair was highlighted just like mine. It's way more than a coincidence. I think it's hilarious because she can't do what I did for him. I gave him his two children. I helped him start the business, manage his employees. I saw him yesterday and I told him that his wife is a copycat. Mm-hmm. But imitation is the highest form of flattery. Then you say he tried to hurt me, which he did, by saying that his wife is a beautiful, younger version of me.
1: Wow.
0: I told him she still can't do what I did. He laughed in my face. Is he trying to turn his wife into a mini-me to spite me or because he misses me? What's really going on? Lady, he ain't doing none of this because of that. He's doing it because he got busted. Mm-hmm. Look, this is why he's doing this. Because he got busted. You found him out. You got half of his money going up to your account. And now you think he's trying to make her a mini you. He just buying the stuff he know how to buy. You like this bag. Why wouldn't she like this bag? Hmm. You love this car. Why won't she love the car? He's just doing all he know how to do. And now he done set up and told you that she is a younger version of you.
1: Beautiful.
0: That his wife is a beautiful younger version of you. Mm-hmm. Well, guess what? You need to hang on to. She now has the older, poor version of him.
2: Clap back. I like the clap back.
3: Checkmate. Yes.
0: Why are you tripping? She is a beautiful younger version of me. And guess what? She has the older, poor version of him.
2: Mm-hmm.
0: And go on and live your life. Lady, you are messing up your current day. Mm-hmm. Your current peace of mind, your current level of joy, because you are concerning yourself with a relationship that ain't got nothing to do with you. You're saying in the letter, is he doing this because he's trying to make a mini me, or is he doing this because he misses me?
2: To spite
0: All you
2: her.
0: Need to do is make sure to spite you, mm-hmm. making her a mini wife into a mini me to spite me, or because he misses me. What's really going on? All you need to make sure is that you don't miss him.
2: That's
0: all your concern mm-hmm. should be.
2: Yeah.
0: And quit worrying about what he do. Quit worrying about what she driving.
2: Does she care? And it's been 6 years. Why does she care so much?
0: Trade your car in for the newer, bigger model. Because it has to be paid for. Mm-hmm. If y'all been divorced 6 years, there's mm-hmm. a 60-month payment plan. I know of no more than that. I don't mm-hmm. could be. I don't know. That's 5 years. So mm-hmm. now your car is paid for. Why don't you trade it in and get the bigger, newer model and keep flexing?
3: Well, they have a 72.
2: See that? Yeah, they got 70.
3: More.
2: Yeah, they
3: mm-hmm. more.
0: They yeah. got 72 months for a car.
2: Uh-huh. Mm-hmm.
3: 84 months.
0: 84.
3: I'm not sure that? About that one, but I know about 72.
0: Wait, because
2: people aren't trading
0: 6 years.
2: Yeah, something like that. Yeah,
3: yeah.
2: Mm-hmm.
0: Well, mm-hmm. I can't act like I got cars that's 6 years old.
2: Mm-hmm.
0: I got a lot of cars that's 6 years old.
3: Yeah.
2: So see, yeah. But they were paid for. You paid. You didn't finance them, I'm sure.
0: For 6 years, you know what
2: I'm saying? I'm sure. All that interest.
3: Well, I'm just not able though.
2: Uh-huh.
0: But you know, and I understand that. And I'm not talking about that. But I'm just talking about lady. Y'all. You tripping about the wrong thing, man.
2: The wrong,
0: let some people
2: yeah.
0: go live mm-hmm. their life.
2: Mm-hmm. Yeah.
0: You know,
2: yeah,
0: why don't you go and enjoy your life for what it is now? Take care of your kids. meet somebody new.

0: 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See if he can up it.
1: I get a job and alimony and child support.
0: Right. Ooh, come on. She's winning. Yeah. All right. Leave your comments on today's Strawberry Letter on Instagram at Steve Harvey FM and check out the Strawberry Letter podcast on the free iHeartRadio app.
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2: It'll be a beautiful Wednesday. Sunny skies, still on the cool side with those easterly breezes. High temperatures mid-60s. Tonight, clear skies, a chill in the air tonight, low near 45. And more sunshine for your Thursday with high temperatures in the mid-60s. 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I'm Chief Meteorologist Richard McCullough on 103.9 WDKX. 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
1: Okay, this is from Deidre in Greenville. Deidre says, I made Sunday dinner for my in-laws and I already expected the jokes about me not being a good cook because I'm not from the South. My mother-in-law came in and went straight

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0: putting you in the know if you ain't already know. 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
3: Hey, what's up, my Go-Getters? 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It's time for that Go-Getter Report. Well, oop, it looked like somebody woke up and chose violence. An artist is making it clear that he's done playing nice with the music industry and he's not holding back. And that artist is nobody but Chris Breezy. In a lengthy social media post, he declared that he doesn't want anybody's approval, doesn't need fake love, and wants nothing to do with what he calls the music industry circus. And baby, he didn't stop there. He went on to say that not a single artist on this planet can compete with him on his worst day, and declare himself the king, and ended the message saying he's perfectly fine being the villain. Now that's a lot of smoke, but here's my question. Is this somebody finally standing on business, or is there something bigger happening behind the scenes that we don't know? Nonetheless, go ahead, Chris Breezy, go off, do your thing, 21, do your thing. Now, speaking of doing his thing, this man was absolutely on tour until he needed to sit his butt down for a minute after having a few scares. Now, we're sending some love and prayers to music legend Lionel Richie. The 77-year-old singer is reportedly taking some time off after going a heart procedure to treat an irregular heartbeat known as AFib. According to the report provided, his representative says the procedure went perfectly and Lionel is doing well, but he'll need some time to recover before returning to the stage. Now, three upcoming shows with Earth, Wind, and Fire, including stops in San Francisco, Chicago, and Columbus, have reportedly been canceled. Well, I'm happy to hear everything went well and that he's going to be getting the necessary rest he needs to recover fully. Well, we're going to be wishing this legend a full and speedy recovery, because you already know, Lionel, we've got nothing but endless love for you, and we need you to be here a little bit longer, okay? We can't lose another one too soon. All right, now let's get into this, because this one right here absolutely has been disturbing news when it came across. But the family of the 18-year-old Nolan Wells is calling for his autopsy to be made public and asking the U.S. Department of Justice to investigate his death. Wells disappearing during a 4th of July boating trip with friends in Mississippi Horns Island and was later found dead. Now, the grand jury recently found no credible evidence of criminal wrongdoing or racial motivation. However, the medical examiners could not determine his exact cause of death and the manner in which it was. Now, the family's attorney, Ben Crump, says an

0: independent autopsy documented unexplained injuries to the back of Wells' head and body. And the family wants to know how those injuries happened and is calling for additional investigation. The district attorney maintains the investigation found no evidence of a racially motivated crime. The grand jury reportedly issued 132 subpoenas and heard testimony from 43 witnesses and 7 experts. But the Wells family says they still have unanswered questions, and that is not enough. And all I got to say is an 18-year-old lost his life. His loved ones are continuing his search for answers and a fight for it, and I'm not mad at it. Absolutely keep on keeping his name out there and his family in our thoughts and prayers. Well, this right here wraps up that Go Get a Report. 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
2: It'll be a beautiful Wednesday, sunny skies, still on the cool side with those easterly breezes, high temperatures mid-60s. Tonight, clear skies, a chill in the air tonight, low near 45. And more sunshine for your Thursday with high temperatures in the mid-60s. 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I'm Chief Meteorologist Richard McCullough of 103.9 WDKX. Have a good day.
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1: Now listen, Tariq, the big news that New York State released with, I think it was the second biggest money earner, what was it, online sports betting?
0: Yeah, for New York State revenue. Yep.
1: And
0: the lottery is number one and sports betting is number two.
1: And they said there has been a surge in the hotline calls with gambling problems, which came to this other story where former employees say they're accusing DraftKings used AI and customer data to target gamblers with promotions that could encourage them to bet more. And then our critics are saying this is terrible and harmful, especially those who deal with gambling problems.
0: So, okay. All right. That's what one former DraftKings employee said, that they used the AI.
1: And DraftKings denied it. They said they're responsible when it comes to like gambling addiction programs.
0: Very few really just admit it. The first thing they do is you deny. You know, it's like, what would you do Wednesday scenario, strawberry lettuce scenario.
1: Yeah.
0: I don't know what you're talking about. Hell no. It ain't me. What you mean? They lying on me. But then, you know, I will just say this. Now that you know, maybe you're on the lookout for it more. I will say this, those hotlines are available for anybody who's going through it. They do put in those PSAs, mm-hmm. public service announcements, to say, hey, listen, if you have a problem with drugs or gambling or whatever it is, that there is help available through New York State. But now you know, through WDKX or through any other forum that's reporting this, to be careful. It can be addictive, because that bad boy is right on my phone right now. I'm looking at my phone right now, and there is the key to everything.
1: I had a buddy back in the day that used to go back and forth to the casino. He would win. And then one time he lost big. And he justified the loss just to keep himself in good spirits. Well, it wasn't my money. I'm like, bro, it was your money.
0: Well, it was his money to start it. And then he won the money and then didn't leave the house. But you got it. When you up, get out.
1: Yeah,
0: That's the way I look at it.
1: And you know, I don't have an addiction problem. Well, I do have an addiction. Food is my addiction. Sweets, that's my addiction. Mm-hmm. But like, even playing scratch off, I don't gamble, right? Yeah. But when I do, I'll get that itch. Let me play the scratch off. And where you'll get the scratch off and you'll be off by one number or one whatever. And you'll be like, you know what? Let me try it again. And then you'll hit for like, it don't matter if it's $2, $5, $100. You get that high. And now you feel as if you can do it again and again. And the next thing you know, you done just wasted $100.
0: Yep.
1: I wasted $100.
0: Well, you had a lot of fun with the $100 for a minute. And then, you know, the joy went over because you couldn't take the $100 home and add another, you know, $2,000 or $5,000 to it.
1: Well, I guess the question is, so what defines a gambling problem? Like, they told, remember there was an interview with Charles Barkley and they said, man, you have a gambling problem. He said, well, I can afford my problem. Mm-hmm. So is it to where when you can't afford something, where it starts to disrupt your daily life, is that when it becomes a problem? Or I do have $100 just to throw away, and I throw away $100 a week in gambling. Is that a problem? But I can afford to do that.
0: Matter of fact, you know what? We'll ask the good doctor, Dr. Stacey Killings, who will be in for Mental Health Matters. I don't know. I think when we get to a level of, you know, I don't do anything else but this, mm-hmm. whatever addiction it might be, that might be a sign. But maybe there's some stuff before that. Maybe there's some stuff to sort of prevent it. Cause I know I was talking to somebody the other day. They were like, you know, they think their loved one might have a problem. Mm-hmm. And I'm like, all right, well, you know, they were asking other people, like, do you think this is a problem? Do you think that's a problem? One person said, he was like, yeah, man, I could stop.
1: Yeah.
0: I've done it before. I know I could do it. So then I'll just do it.
1: So
0: some people may not be able to, and it hits that dopamine so hard, they can't stop.
1: Right.
0: So.
1: Okay. Yeah. I think that's a great question to ask. Dr. Killings, because I mean, what's considered an addiction? I mean, obviously, if it's taking a toll on your health, there's a problem there. But what's considered an addiction when it comes to like gambling?
0: Hey, and somebody else might see it on the outside, and the person that's in it might not see it at all. We are 103.9 WDKX, the Wake Club. Good morning,
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3: It'll be a beautiful Wednesday, sunny skies, still on the cool side with those easterly breezes, high temperatures mid-60s. Tonight, clear skies, a chill in the air tonight, low near 45, and more sunshine for your Thursday with high temperatures in the mid-60s. 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I'm Chief Meteorologist Richard McCullough of 103.9 WDKX. Have a good day.
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0: in the presence of my enemies. Do you know how many haters have watched me come back from the very thing they said was going to stop me? Do you know how many times, man, I've gotten up, shook it off, and walked on into a better door, a better light, a better situation when everybody thought I was gone? There was a comedian on stage one time. My wife and I were at this Art Basel thing that Beyonce's mom throws. And we were bidding on this picture of Nipsey Hussle. Nipsey had just passed, and this, and that was a picture of Nipsey Hussle, and they were putting it up and they were starting to bid. And then Jay-Z raised his hand and he got in the bid. And I told my wife, I said, "We out. We're not finna." That's Jay-Z and B sitting up at the table. "We're not finna get in the bid with, we ain't there. It's my money against they money. It ain't finna make no sense." So we laughed about it and we did it. The comedian on stage says, "Oh, I see you out the bidding. Yeah, well, at least you still got Family Feud," because it was right at the time when I had NBC had canceled the talk show and Little Big Shots. And the comedian said, "Well, at least you still got Family Feud." And hardly nobody laughed. But then they came over to the table and they said, "Well, I guess you mad at me for what I said." I just ignored them. "Nah, man, because what you said don't move the needle in my life. You trying to be funny at my demise. How'd that work out for you?" And really, comparatively speaking, really, no, talking to me has no effect. And it started back then when I stopped caring about what people say. It's such a freeing feeling, man. And the older I get, the better I've gotten at it. And I'm so good at it now. Matter of fact, I want you to say something so I could tell you how much I don't care. And I want you to look over here at me so you can look at my face and see how much I don't care. So, man, if y'all could put that in y'all's life, man, and go on about your day, man, it just sure make it easy. Because it don't matter. Because remember this, what God has for you, can't no man stop. Nothing. Ladies and gentlemen, have a great day today. Talk to God. He would absolutely love to hear from you. Y'all stay in peace.
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3: 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Thank you for making us part of your day. On a Wednesday morning, what would you do in this scenario? It's a what would you do Wednesday?
4: Woo, the truth shall set you free. Let's get right into it, Tariq. After getting laid off 1 year ago, Rick secretly took a lower paying job and drove rideshare at night, desperate to maintain the lifestyle his wife Janet expected without ever admitting he failed. His constant absence finally broke her. Standing in the living room with tears in her eyes, Janet confronted him. "Who is she, Rick? Just tell me who you're spending all your time with." Trapped between confessing a 1 year lie or being branded as a cheater, Rick pulled out his phone, opened his driver dashboard, and handed it to her. "There's no one else," he whispered. "I lost my job a year ago and I've been driving every night just to keep up." What should Janet do?
3: First thing she should do? First thing, say? Apologize. Apologize.
4: She should apologize?
3: Yeah, she should. You fired first and you missed horribly. So she should apologize to him. Now, there's a problem in the relationship because he never disclosed what he went through. And to try to keep up appearances, he'd been doing these two job situations. Not good. Not how a team should operate. Let's put it to you that way. But she came out fine. And how the heck did you, how could you have suspected that over the fact he ain't got no job?
4: Well, see, I'm gonna take the opposite approach. I think Rick is wrong. Rick left the door open for Janet to assume whatever it is she wanted to assume. I know they say you shouldn't assume, but listen, consistently late nights, you leaving the house, not saying nothing, coming back in the middle of the night. He left the door open. Now, I'm not sure how their marriage is to where he felt as if he couldn't come to her and let her know that he got laid off from his job. But I think he's in the wrong for leaving that door open to let her mind wonder and go wherever she wanted to go.
3: Oh, best believe his ego plays a role in all of this. I do understand that, and I get it from his standpoint. Not saying he was right, but I'm just saying I get it from his standpoint. But the world's greatest detectives are women. And the fact that this went on for so long and she never suspected he don't go to no so no job dinners, or he's not going out of town like he used to. I wouldn't have expected a woman who I believe are the greatest detectives of all time to not notice that. But apparently she was doing her own thing and just assumed everything was good. So I don't know. That's interesting. Shall we go to the phone lines?
4: Let's go to the phone lines.
3: 222-1039, text the call 678-1039. What do you think about the what would you do scenario? Good morning.
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0: We are 103.9 WDKX, Rochester's number one rated radio station. Thank you for starting off your morning with us, 4 minutes past the hour of 10 o'clock, and joining us on a Wednesday, Mental Health Matters. You know it's important to us all. Dr. Stacey Killings. Good morning, Dr. Killings. How are you?
1: Good morning. I'm great. I'm outside. It's the sun is shining. It's a beautiful day out here.
0: Yeah, thank you. Thank good. Now, it's chilly, though. It's chilly. It's
2: Your jacket?
0: It's chilly.
1: Look, that's okay. The sun is still shining. Put on your jacket, put your coat on, whatever, but the sun is shining. It's a beautiful thing.
0: Absolutely. Be prepared to deal with that. Now, we got two different topics, Dr. Killings. Hate to hit you with both of them. We're going to cover both, but we had two different topics. One having to do with relationship communication, and the other having to do with gambling addiction. Those are our two topics today. So, yeah. It's very much a 180 on this bad boy going forward. Which would you like to start with? Because I'm kind of in limbo here. So I'll let you decide: gambling addiction or relationship issue.
1: The relationship issue, because I heard that the brother told a lie. Let's go there.
0: All right. So the relationship issue from What Would You Do Wednesday?
2: So married couple, been married for 7 years. Husband got laid off a year ago, but didn't communicate that with his wife because they have a certain lifestyle, and he wanted to continue to maintain that lifestyle without her questioning him. So he took a lower paying job, which required more of his time. But by him not saying anything and his patterns of leaving late at night, let her mind wonder that he's seeing someone else. So when she confronted him, he spilled the beans and told him what was going on, and he's not a cheater.
1: He's a liar.
0: Hey, now, wait a minute now. Come on. I'm going to be on his side on this one now, and here's where I'm coming from. He was cheating. He's cheating with the woman that he loves, that he doesn't want to crush her. He goes and does this job that isn't his job anymore to try to keep ends meet. Now, is that his ego? Yes, it is. But it's also to maintain, you know, baby, I still got this and I'm covering this. And I don't understand. This is what I'm confused about. How did she not know and not ask him, hey, baby, is everything okay? Because you guys are the best detectives in the world. Ain't no way you can do everything. Oh, he seems fine. Everything seems good. Why she ain't ask, hey, baby, I noticed something's not right. What's going on? Uh-oh. See, that was a good one, too. Give me a minute to sit that one.
1: Yeah, we might have to continue this conversation in person.
0: Okay. All right. We'll have to do that then. Because I'm confused on this one. I understand that there's a lot of people that are kind of like, well, he never said, he never told her. I'm like, but y'all can sense stuff. This is what bothers me. We sense stuff, y'all sense stuff even better than we do. So there had to be some signs that something was going on. So I don't know. Dr. Killings, sorry about that connection. We'll get you in live, okay? Always better live.
1: Okay.
0: All right. 1039 WDKX, the Wake Up Club. Good morning.
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9: 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Let's talk about our fear of interviews. 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We're all worried about our body language, stumbling over our words, and forgetting what we meant to say. What I want you to do first is to drop your fears. 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Here are a few tips. 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So relax. 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
12: It'll be a beautiful Wednesday, sunny skies, still on the cool side with those easterly breezes, high temperatures mid-60s. Tonight, clear skies, a chill in the air tonight, low near 45, and more sunshine for your Thursday with high temperatures in the mid-60s. If you've been injured in a car accident, make it easy. 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I'm Chief Meteorologist Richard McCullough of 103.9 WDKX. Have a good day.

0: Thank you for making us part of your day about 15 minutes past the hour, 10 o'clock. A couple of things. Speaking of superwoman, supercomputers, AI, a great session will be going on tomorrow. A number of professionals from the University of Rochester, I think RIT, will be there as well, sponsored by legislator Ricky Frazier of Monroe County Legislation of the 28th District. Good morning. How are you?
1: Good morning. Glad to be with you.
0: Talk a bit about this event that's going on. It's tomorrow at the church. What's going on?
1: Yep. So tomorrow at 6 p.m. on 175 Genesee Street at Enum Baptist Church. I'm having an AI conversation. As you stated earlier, there are going to be three professors, two from the University of Rochester, one from RIT, moderated by Sean Nelms, who is no stranger to WDKX family. And I felt it was important. And again, I thought about this several months ago, but even within the last couple of weeks, AI is huge. So one of the things, I co-sponsor legislation on biometrics, which means that probably starting in early 2027, Monroe County, any business that uses biometrics, and again, that's collecting information, whether through facial recognition from a camera or other forms of biometrics, they have to state that they are using it. So that is a piece of legislation I was happy to co-sponsor with Rachel Barnhart and some other legislators, and that passed unanimously, 29 votes, which is kind of hard to do in the legislature. And so that is important because, again, there will be signage. So if you go into a local store, and I'm not naming those stores because I don't know.
0: I know which ones you're talking about. Trust me, I know.
1: And they're going to have a sign stating that they test for biometrics. And again, you as a consumer have a choice. Do I want to go in that store or not?
0: It's interesting because it's everywhere, folks. I mean, if you leave your house going to any possible place, it can be used. Flock cameras, all of these different things have these cameras in them. And what they can read and what I'm starting to learn is pretty darn scary when it comes to getting your face and facial recognition software, their data from that point, where you would go, what you plan on spending money on, all of that stuff going forward. So that's pretty scary. Moderated by Dr. Sean Nelms, that is tomorrow starting at 6 at Enum.
1: Yes, Enum Missionary Baptist Church at 175 Genesee Street.
0: Now, I wanted to get your thoughts on AI because there's a lot of discussion. I know Kathy Hochul's come in a little bit about the data centers. She's talked a little bit about that. There's this uncomfortable, Site and I, we talk about it all the time. We know when it's being used. I have talked to people who are pro AI, some people that are against AI. I love hearing the conversation and thought process for this. What made you decide, okay, I need to make sure that we're holding a public forum with the community, understanding AI, good, bad, or indifferent?
1: Yeah, so it's important for our community, our listeners, especially at WDKX, to be informed. I'll go a little biblical. There in the scripture it says, people perish from the lack of knowledge. Mm. So when we are empowered, we can make wise decisions. And again, is there bad things about AI? Sure. But there is a lot of positive. A lot of artwork that you see on Facebook and the internet is AI driven. The example of things you might consider bad, if you have an iPhone and you will notice that when you talk about certain subjects, all of a sudden on your Facebook, you're getting ads that are talking about cruises. That is AI driven. So there is so much, and even in the work environment, a lot of offices now, people send emails by ChatGPT. Mm-hmm. I know people that don't even send out an email. I don't do it. But they will run everything through ChatGPT and other sources like that to send out information. So again, there is a lot of good that can happen with AI, and there's a lot of things that are bad. And so I'm kind of like, depending on the situation, I'm on both sides. But I just want the community to be informed about AI. And this is the beginning of a conversation. And depending on how it goes, we will probably continue and have more conversations.
2: I mean, like going back to when you were saying good and bad with AI, we talked last hour where there's a sports betting company that they were being accused. They're being accused by former employees that they used AI to target people with gambling problems.
0: Mm. Yeah, the technology is there. And to your point earlier about what we're on or what we search, That's part of the game too. But it's just interesting because there's some benefits to it. People do get some benefits from using it. I know I've used it. I'm like,
2: it's a great organizer.
0: It's not too bad.
2: If you want to organize your daily tasks or stuff like that, it's great for that. And again, like you said, everything has its good and has its bad. And some people, whether they believe it's good or bad, it's good or bad.
0: Yeah, it's amazing. So that's tomorrow. Is it free to the public starting at 6?
1: Yes, it's free to the public. It will be in our lower level in the Murphy Grill Fellowship Hall. The side entrance of the church, you'll see the parking lot, and you can go across the street, and we welcome any and everybody. And again, this is about empowering our people.
0: Yeah, it's a lot of professional and panelists that'll be there.
2: And also, before we leave, like the data centers, like I know there's been discussions about like the data centers. There's good and there's bad with the data centers. Can you kind of like and talk about that a little?
1: Yeah, so the governor, Kathy Hochul, has, I believe, put a moratorium temporarily on data centers. And there are data centers here in Rochester as we speak. They're small.
0: Oh, there are?
1: They're small.
0: Oh, I didn't know that.
1: They're small. Because you can Google it. They're small. But now, as technology gets more and more in depth, and it takes a lot of energy to do that, they have to build these super data centers. New York State in particular is going to be looked at because these super data centers need a lot of water to keep it cooling, the generators and the things that produce the equipment. And so they had proposed a site in Genesee County. I think it was outside of Batavia. That site was going to tie into Monroe County water. So there's a lot of conversation of the safety when they release the water. Is the water going to be too hot and kill fish? And so there's a lot of conversation. And again, the technology is going so rapidly that government hasn't caught up with it. And as recently as this week, you had a lot of AI companies are a little afraid of their own stuff because they say these things are working better and faster than we even thought.
0: Yeah, communicating with itself. Yeah, that's why it's going to be interesting to hear what the community has to say about what they've heard, because it could be disastrous or it could be beneficial going forward. That's tomorrow starting at 6, 175 Genesee Street, Enon Missionary Baptist Church. Come on by, moderated by our guy, Dr. Sean Nelms. So that should be interesting as well. Legislator Ricky Frazier, Monroe County Legislator of the 28th District. Man, they make them titles long for you.
1: I didn't make the title.
0: I know you got it, but

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1: Season, I need to hold on to this. I know this is something I gotta do, but that don't mean I want to. What I'm trying to say is that

0: 1039 WDKX. DKX, hello?
1: All right, man. This is Daryl Vickers calling from the University of Rochester, brother Tariq. How y'all doing,
0: man? Daryl Vickers, man. What's going on with you, man? You calling up like a regular caller, site. Yeah. Come on, man. What's up with you?
1: Hey, man, this is your annual prostate cancer check-in, man.
0: So oh, you know what, yo.
1: I'm just calling to check in with you
0: Let me just tell you this right now. You don't understand how bizarre this phone call is. You don't understand how bizarre. What were we just talking about off air, site? Who are you trying to get on the air?
2: I was trying to get Montel Jordan on to talk about and spread the awareness of prostate cancer because, you know, he had dealt with it too. And I just texted him. And it's wild because you just called like maybe 20 minutes later after I sent the text message.
1: Hey, man, so my plan is every year to check in with you guys, man, but I've been so busy in the community promoting prostate cancer awareness to the men in our community, man. I said, I got to make sure I check in with my guys just to see how things are going with them.
2: Man, everything is good. You know what, Trick? I think would be a great idea. If I could get Montel Jordan and we have Daryl come up, that would be a great dialogue.
0: Yeah, a real one, too.
1: Let's make it happen, man. Let's do it, man. I mean, all it takes is for somebody to say, Daryl and Montel, let's do it. I'm ready.
0: Yeah, you know what? You know what? I'll extend it. I'm not sure what Montel is doing. I'm sure he'll do it, but I'll do it anytime. It'll have to be September. It could be October, November, December, any time of the year, because I think this is important that guys talk about this. We as guys got to talk about this because we'll avoid this conversation as quickly as possible. So, all right, man, we'll make sure to make that happen.
1: And to reach in sight, also, I like to plug an event that I'm hosting on October 3rd, where there will be three PSA blood test screens at school number 22 in conjunction with the Anthony Jordan Healthcare Center. So school number 22, we will be hosting a prostate cancer screening event where there will be three PSA blood tests for all the men that show up.
0: Wow.
1: We're doing it from 10 to 12. That's a Saturday, October 3rd. If you guys can promote that to your listeners, that would be amazing, man.
0: Hey, man, Daryl, thanks for letting us know and letting the community know, okay?
1: All right, talk to you guys soon.
0: We are 1039 WDKX.
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3: It'll be a beautiful Wednesday, sunny skies, still on the cool side with those easterly breezes, high temperatures mid-60s. Tonight, clear skies, a chill in the air tonight, low near 45. And more sunshine for your Thursday with high temperatures in the mid-60s. 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I'm Chief Meteorologist Richard McCullough of 103.9 WDKX. 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
3: Hey, what's up, my Go-Getters? 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It's time for that Go-Getter Report. Well, oop, it looked like somebody woke up and chose violence. An artist is making it clear that he's done playing nice with the music industry and he's not holding back. And that artist is nobody but Chris Breezy. In a lengthy social media post, he declared that he doesn't want anybody's approval, doesn't need fake love, and wants nothing to do with what he calls the music industry circus. And baby, he didn't stop there. He went on to say that not a single artist on this planet can compete with him on his worst day, and declare himself the king, and ended the message saying he's perfectly fine being the villain. Now that's a lot of smoke, but here's my question. Is this somebody finally standing on business, or is there something bigger happening behind the scenes that we don't know? Nonetheless, go ahead, Chris Breezy, go off, do your thing, 21, do your thing. Now, speaking of doing his thing, this man was absolutely on tour until he needed to sit his butt down for a minute after having a few scares. Now, we're sending some love and prayers to music legend Lionel Richie. The 77-year-old singer is reportedly taking some time off after going a heart procedure to treat an irregular heartbeat known as AFib. According to the report provided, his representative says the procedure went perfectly and Lionel is doing well, but he'll need some time to recover before returning to the stage. Now, three upcoming shows with Earth, Wind, and Fire, including stops in San Francisco, Chicago, and Columbus, have reportedly been canceled. Well, I'm happy to hear everything went well and that he's going to be getting the necessary rest he needs to recover fully. Well, we're going to be wishing this legend a full and speedy recovery, because you already know, Lionel, we've got nothing but endless love for you, and we need you to be here a little bit longer, okay? We can't lose another one too soon. All right, now let's get into this, because this one right here absolutely has been disturbing news when it came across. But the family of the 18-year-old Nolan Wells is calling for his autopsy to be made public and asking the U.S. Department of Justice to investigate his death. Wells disappearing during a 4th of July boating trip with friends in Mississippi Horns Island and was later found dead. Now, the grand jury recently found no credible evidence of criminal wrongdoing or racial motivation. However, the medical examiners could not determine his exact cause of death and the manner in which it was. Now, the family's attorney, Ben Crump, says an independent autopsy documented unexplained injuries to the back of Wells' head and body, and the family wants to know how those injuries happened and is calling for additional investigation.

He maintains the investigation found no evidence of a racially motivated crime. The grand jury reportedly issued 132 subpoenas and heard testimony from 43 witnesses and 7 experts. But the Wells family says they still have unanswered questions, and that is not enough. And all I got to say is an 18-year-old lost his life. His loved ones are continuing his search for answers and a fight for it, and I'm not mad at it. Absolutely keep on keeping his name out there and his family in our thoughts and prayers. Well, this right here wraps up that Go Get a Report. You know what to do. Tap that WDKX app so we can stay connected to you, and make sure you check in each and every weekday as I serve it up to you, the Go Get a Report, right here on 103.9 WDKX.

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1: It'll be a beautiful Wednesday. Sunny skies, still on the cool side with those easterly breezes. High temperatures mid-60s. Tonight, clear skies, a chill in the air tonight, low near 45. And more sunshine for your Thursday with high temperatures in the mid-60s. 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I'm Chief Meteorologist Richard McCullough of 103.9 WDKX. Have a good day.
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0: released with, I think it was the second biggest money earner. What was it, online sports betting?
1: Yeah, yeah, for New York State revenue. Yep, yep, yep.
0: And
1: the lottery is number one and sports betting is number two.
0: And they said there has been a surge in the hotline calls with gambling problems, which came to this other story where former employees say they're accusing DraftKings used AI and customer data to target gamblers with promotions that could encourage them to bet more. And then now critics are saying this is terrible and harmful, especially those who deal with gambling problems.
1: So, okay. All right. That's what one former DraftKings employee said, that they used the AI.
0: And DraftKings denied it. They said they're responsible with when it comes to like gambling addiction programs.
1: Very few really just admit it. The first thing they do is you deny, deny, deny. You know, it's like, what would you do Wednesday scenario?
0: Yeah.

0: what you mean? They lying on me. But then, you know, I will just say this. Now that you know, maybe you're on the lookout for it more. I will say this. Those hotlines are available for anybody who's going through it. They do put in those PSAs, mm-hmm. public service announcements, to say, hey, listen, if you have a problem with drugs or gambling or whatever it is, that there is help available through New York State. But now you know, through WDKX or through any other forum that's reporting this, to be careful. Yeah, it can be addictive, because that bad boy is right on my phone. Yeah. Right now, I'm looking at my phone right now, and there is the key to everything.
1: I had a buddy back in the day that used to go back and forth to the casino. He would win, and then one time he lost big, and he justified the loss because just to keep himself in good spirits. Well, it wasn't my money. I'm like, bro, it was your money.
0: Well, it was his money to start it, and then he won the money and then didn't leave the house. But you got it. When you up, get out.
1: Yeah, and I don't have an addiction. I do have an addiction. Food is my addiction. Sweets, that's my addiction. Mm-hmm. But like, even playing scratch off, I don't gamble, right? Yeah. But when I do, I'll get that itch. Let me play the scratch off, and where you'll get the scratch off, and you'll be off by one number or one whatever, and you'll be like, you know what? Let me try it again, and then you'll hit for like, it don't matter if it's $2, $5, $100. You get that high. And now you feel as if you can do it again and again. And the next thing you know, you done just wasted
0: $100. Yep.
1: I wasted $100.
0: Well, you had a lot of fun with the $100 for a minute. And then, you know, the joy went over because you couldn't take the $100 home and add another, you know, $2,000 or $5,000 to it.
1: Well, I guess the question is, so what defines a gambling problem? Like, they told, remember there was an interview with Charles Barkley, and they said, man, you have a gambling problem. He said, well, I can afford my problem. Mm-hmm. So is it to where when you can't afford something, where it starts to disrupt your daily life, is that when it becomes a problem? Or is it, or I do have $100 just to throw away, and I throw away $100 a week in gambling. Is that a problem? But I can afford to do that.
0: Matter of fact, you know what? We'll ask the good doctor, Dr. Stacey Killings, who will be in for Mental Health Matters. I don't know. I think when we get to a level of, you know, I don't do anything else but this, mm-hmm. whatever addiction it might be, that might be a sign. But maybe there's some stuff before that. Maybe there's some stuff to sort of prevent it. Because I know I was talking to somebody the other day. They were like, you know, they think their loved one might have a problem. Mm-hmm. And I'm like, all right, well, you know, they were asking other people, like, do you think this is a problem? Do you think that's a problem? One person said, he was like, yeah, man, I could stop.
1: Yeah.
0: I've done it before. Yeah. I know I could do it. So then I'll just do it.
1: So
0: some people may not be able to, and it hits that dopamine so hard, they can't stop.
1: Right.
0: So.
1: Okay.
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4: It'll be a beautiful Wednesday. Sunny skies, still on the cool side with those easterly breezes. High temperatures mid-60s. Tonight, clear skies, a chill in the air tonight. Low near 45. And more sunshine for your Thursday with high temperatures in the mid-60s. 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I'm Chief Meteorologist Richard McCullough of 103.9 WDKX. 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

0: Exactly, exactly. You know why? That's them boys over there, boys. Somewhere, it's 139 WDKX. You know the Flavor House going down, right? What's the day? What's the day, Shocking? Wednesday, middle of the week. Super, super, super, super moving right now. Deja vu at noon. Shout out to all the super listeners out there. I'm telling you, man. They had the J-O-B. They rocking out with us. They're in the whip. They're rocking out with us. They're at the lab. They're rocking out with us. The lab is the house. The whip is the car. The J-O is the job. You dig what I'm saying? You know the flavor, what it is. Shocking. What's today? The day is national. First day of autumn. How you like that one right there? See them trees and stuff changing different colors in the universe that's taking place. You can't even control it. Only thing you can do is hold it, take pictures of it. You know what I'm saying? National Autumn Day. First day of autumn. Second one is American Pot Pie Day today. Pot pie. Those things got to be done right, though. You get a pot pie, it's got to be done right. I don't want nothing frozen out of the W. I don't want nothing frozen out of it. I want an original pot pie situation that's going down. Somebody know how to cook that right there, right? From squiggity scratch. Nothing out of the W. Both W's. I don't want nothing out of them stores when it comes to a pot pie like that. You know what I'm saying? But you already know the flavor, how it's going down, what it is. Shock and Sean, you groovy over there? You wait for an NFL situation, huh? What's your team? You still down with the Steelers? Or you seasonal? Terrell Sanders, easy. I see you out there. Nicole, what up? Steelers universe, right? Texas 678-1039. If you're down with the Steelers, let me see a team. Let me see some colors or something like that. Hit me with some colors if you're a Steelers fan. 678-1039. Hit me. It's 1039 WDKX.
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1: The excitement, the energy, the adrenaline pumping action that is Fringe Street Beat returns to downtown Rochester for the final day of the Fringe on Saturday, September 26th. 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
1: It'll be a beautiful Wednesday. Sunny skies, still on the cool side with those easterly breezes. High temperatures mid-60s. Tonight, clear skies, a chill in the air tonight. Low near 45. And more sunshine for your Thursday with high temperatures in the mid-60s. If you've been injured in a car accident, make it easy. 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I'm Chief Meteorologist Richard McCullough of 103.9 WDKX. 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

the joint right now. You already know what it is. Come on, man. Come on, man. Deja vu at noon. Nothing but female rappers on that joint right there. Shout out to all the super listeners out there. Shout out to that boy Dizzy from Christine on the check-in, right? Today it's national what? National first day of autumn. I told you earlier, American Pot Pie Day today. Super moving and super grooving, baby. You know what it is. 103.9 WDKX. And you already know about the HBCU ball game that's going on, the football game that's going on. We got the after party going on, Battle of the Eras. I'm talking like 80s, 90s, 2000, 2010, 2020. That's October 3rd at the Water Street Music Hall. So if you go to the football game and the Battle of the Bands, then you got the Battle of the Eras right there at Water Street. You can't miss it, man. It's going down. It's going to be major. 21 and older to attend. And it's going to be super, super, super fly. You got to be in the building, man, in order to find out what's going on. So check out my man R2 a little bit later on. You might have more information about that. And I'm out of here like last year. Let me hit y'all with something real quick.

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0: We'll have Montel Jordan joining the Wake Up Club at 7:30, not to talk about music, but to talk about Prostate Cancer Awareness Month. And he'll be sharing his story on how he became a two-time survivor. We'll also have other guests stopping by from the Fringe Festival. And it's a throwback Thursday. I got you covered with the Don't Be Late at 8 morning mix. 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
1: It'll be a beautiful Wednesday. Sunny skies, still on the cool side with those easterly breezes. High temperatures mid-60s. Tonight, clear skies, a chill in the air tonight, low near 45. And more sunshine for your Thursday with high temperatures in the mid-60s. If you've been injured in a car accident, make it easy. 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I'm Chief Meteorologist Richard McCullough of 103.9 WDKX.

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0: What's up? 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

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The latest from Jhené Aiko is called So Good with Kendrick Lamar. We might have a foreplay of the Quiet Storm with Kendrick Lamar in a minute. It's on the way. Rochester's best ride home. And we thank you for listening with WDKX.

0: AX. Rochester, make sure you're waking up with the Wake Up Club Thursday morning. We are back at it. We'll have Montel Jordan joining the Wake Up Club at 7:30, not to talk about music, but to talk about Prostate Cancer Awareness Month. And he'll be sharing his story on how he became a two-time survivor. We'll also have other guests stopping by from the Fringe Festival. And it's a throwback Thursday. I got you covered with the Don't Be Late at 8 morning mix. Another chance for you to walk away with tickets to the HBCU Frederick Douglass Football Classic game happening October 3rd and much more. 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
2: 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Game time kicks off at 1 p.m. and the Chick-fil-A Battle of the Bands is directly following the game. And yes, they'll be battling drumline style on the field. It all goes down at the Rochester Community Sports Complex. So do remember, the third annual Baldwin Richardson Foods Frederick Douglass HBCU Football Classic, Virginia State University Trojans against the Lincoln University of Pennsylvania Lions, goes down Saturday, October 3rd. 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

0: This is Kennedy with DKX, and I'm excited to announce the launch of Rock the Set. 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
1: Sunny skies, still on the cool side with those easterly breezes. High temperatures mid-60s. Tonight, clear skies are chill.

0: We'll have Montel Jordan joining the Wake Up Club at 7:30, not to talk about music, but to talk about Prostate Cancer Awareness Month. And he'll be sharing his story on how he became a two-time survivor. We'll also have other guests stopping by from the Fringe Festival. And it's a throwback Thursday. I got you covered with the Don't Be Late at 8 morning mix. Another chance for you to walk away with tickets to the HBCU Frederick Douglass Football Classic game happening October 3rd and much more. 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
2: 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This is the mother of Zanaya. On August 1st, I lost my baby to senseless violence. I'm urging the community, if you know something, please say something.

0: This is Monroe County Legislator Ricky Frazier inviting WDKX community and the greater Rochester community. Meet me at Enum Missionary Baptist Church Thursday, September 24th at 6 p.m. We are having a community conversation of AI. Come find out the good things about AI. 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
2: Tonight, clear skies, a chill in the air tonight, low near 45. And more sunshine for your Thursday with high temperatures in the mid-60s. 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
1: Tonight, clear skies, a chill in the air tonight, low near 45. And more sunshine for your Thursday with high temperatures in the mid-60s. 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I'm Chief Meteorologist Richard McCullough of 103.9 WDKX. 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
2: Tonight, clear skies, a chill in the air tonight, low near 45. And more sunshine for your Thursday with high temperatures in the mid-60s. 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I'm Chief Meteorologist Richard McCullough of 103.9 WDKX. 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

0: 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When he was the 2013 Master of the Mix Miami WMC Beat Mixing Champion. 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

God, my outfit look like God playing. You don't know another that's lit like this. 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Please. It's a Motel 6, keep on them lights. 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

0: WDKX. Rochester, make sure you're waking up with the Wake Up Club Thursday morning. We are back at it. We'll have Montel Jordan joining the Wake Up Club at 7:30, not to talk about music, but to talk about Prostate Cancer Awareness Month. And he'll be sharing his story on how he became a two-time survivor. We'll also have other guests stopping by from the Fringe Festival. And it's a throwback Thursday. I got you covered with the Don't Be Late at 8 morning mix. Another chance for you to walk away with tickets to the HBCU Frederick Douglass Football Classic game happening October 3rd and much more. 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

stick a fuck around. Hit the music, baby, cut it down. 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You can pick it up now. Looking.

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1: 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It's the Virginia State University Trojans challenging the Lincoln University of Pennsylvania Lions Saturday, October 3rd. The tailgate gets the party started 8 a.m. to 12 noon. Game time kicks off at 1 p.m. and the Chick-fil-A Battle of the Bands is directly following the game. And yes, they'll be battling drumline style on the field. It all goes down at the Rochester Community Sports Complex. So do remember the third annual Baldwin Richardson Foods Frederick Douglass HBCU Football Classic, Virginia State University Trojans against the Lincoln University of Pennsylvania Lions goes down Saturday, October 3rd. 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